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0: 350 Chevy responding 2036, mutual aid to Mineral County, 484 Barnes Street, for a 30-year-old male is having pain in his hand. He had surgery on it last week and hit it. We have a patch set up on Alpha 5.
1: Okay.

0: 353 Traders Line, 23. 7484 Barn Street. 30-year-old male. He's conscious and breathing. He just had surgery on his hand about 3-4 weeks ago. Yesterday, he was trying to catch a vacuum cleaner when it fell and hit his hand where he had pins in it. So yesterday, it was bleeding, very painful. Looked like transport.
1: Okay. Is there any other units in route for this?
0: That's negative.
1: Okay.

0: J responding 2043 Speechway to Mineral County, 484 Barnes Street, for a 30-year-old male having pain in his hand due to a surgery he had last week, and he hit it.
1: Mineral, J50 to that.
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1: Okay, thank you.

0: 713, show you responding, 2053, 11005 Clifton Terrace, for an altered LAC. 89-year-old female, he's conscious and breathing. She is having a hard time getting up and is acting very lethargic and is acting confused. Allegheny 513. Caller advised that they address, there is a house and a trailer. They're in the trailer.
1: That's true.

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1: Temple, can you attempt to contact that number, please?
0: Temple.

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1: Good work.
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3: Simple. Did it have a swap with voicemail stating name, or was it just an automatic voicemail?
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3: Well, thank you.

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1: Yeah, we're probably out here.

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Да, вот.

0: 342 Sherry responding 2282 432 Cumberland Street for seizure. 24-year-old female. When seizure activity, this first seizure, the jerking was slowing down when the phone call was ending.
1: Okay.

0: Oh, yeah, there's some shoes on.
1: Proof for 2 on scene, 22 is up.

Medic 11-1 at 19638 Garrett Highway for testing. Medic 11-1 at 19638 Garrett Highway for testing at 2216.

0: coming back to a 2001 Audi Valentino 26 to a Travis Madero, Poplar Street, Westernport.
1: Yeah. Well, Florida.

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0: Juliet, 6394-41361-547-84.

0: 398 J, responding 2303, 13800 McMullen Highway, WCI Infirmary, for 24-year-old male. He's constant breathing, had a seizure. He is postictal now.
1: 398
2: County 68, I have your information.
1: Good.

0: The 28 is showing on a 2023 GNS. I'm not sure what that stands for. Valid 10 of 26. Driver 27 is valid. 29s are clear.
1: 10-4, thank you.

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0: Allegheny, VLS 345 is in route. County, can you open and assist to other 10814 Murphy's Lane in Cumberland? I'll be clear.
1: 345, Sherry responding, 2342, 214 Green Street for a mental status change. It's a white male in tan t-shirt and gray shorts. CPD is en route.
2: 10-4.
0: That's received.

0: 39 North Alpha.
1: 39 Alpha, 2349.
0: Fifty-six County. Yeah, says there is going to be 12716 McMullen Highway. I'll be clear.
2: 10 points. 9 minutes.

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1: 345, route to the hospital, 2351.
0: Allegheny 345, requesting an Apache.
1: 6-7-Mid-1, 7-Mid-1.

0: going to be 10311 Christie Road. We're going to make contact with a Terry Snyder and his wife. They are having some type of disturbance with their 11-year-old granddaughter. They do have custody of her. They're just looking for some assistance.
1: Simple.
2: Okay, County. You advise 10311 Christie Road.
0: That's right.
2: 10-4, I'll be direct as well.
0: 10-4, 2366.

0: 39. I believe if you pull in the parking lot, it's off Broadway. That's where we need to be.
1: Yeah.
0: 29 headquarters. You did advise 25.
1: That's correct.

0: 24 headquarters, do we know if this guy has a car?
1: She didn't say. She just said she saw him at 7-Eleven for 30 minutes, but didn't specify if he was on foot or in a vehicle.
0: Down for. If you would, give her a call back and see if you can advise.
1: 10-4.

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1: Evan.
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1: Therefore, 7-11.

0: 67 County Road.
1: 10-4-0004.
0: See if we can get a last name on him, please.
2: She doesn't know a last name for him, just that he's CJ and he is a resident of 25 Meshack.
0: Simple.

0: 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I was referring to Jack 7-Eleven.
1: Sounds work.
0: Thirty-nine is going to stand by here at New Shack. 40 and I are now at 7-Eleven.
1: Sounds work.

0: 398 Allegheny. We're clearing the halls. We're returning.
1: 398 returning. Devil's Ear 10.
2: On headquarters.
3: 14, that's going to be negative.
2: Yeah. Cordell Moreland, M-O-R-E-L-A-N-D.
4: 10-4.
2: Date of birth, 11-13-06.
4: Ten four. Just be advised, I can't pull anything up in the IR at the moment. It is down.
2: Ten four.

0: 29 headquarters. You have meters, correct?
1: 10-4.
0: If you just run quick, please. 29.

0: quarters. Go ahead.
1: His 29 is negative.
0: That works. Thank you. We're going to release him. We'll be clear.
1: Good work.
2: County 29,
0: what's the status on kids? County 56. Yeah. He advised that they are in bed, asleep. He's on his way back. If you just want to hang there for a minute to make sure he goes back.
2: Temple.
0: You just turn on the maple from mechanic a minute ago.

0: Probably 14316 Niners Lane. I spoke with a Nancy Elliott. She states her neighbor is having some type of disturbance going on. There is about 15 cars on the road. She stated that he is a 19-year-old, number two male, has alcohol at their residence. He is not 21, causing some type of nuisance with music, and the vehicle is going up and down the road.
1: 4, what's the numbers here?
0: 14316. I'm not sure if that is his residence or the neighbor, she said, but it's right next door.
1: 4510.
0: 4510, 4-0015.
1: 14, I'll be clear, that's not.

0: 39, is he back at the house yet?
1: Yeah, Carter, we're back out. 25 Meshack, check home, kids.
0: 10-9, please.
1: We're back out at 25 Meshack, check home, the kids.
0: 10-4, I'll be there in a minute.
2: I mean, I had quarters. The children I was living inside, I did see them physically. I'll be 10-8. 10-4.

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0: 28 is coming back to a 2016 Chevy Equinox Exploration 1140 26. 27 is valid to a Grayson Foster Westendorf. 29 is negative.
1: 10-4.

0: 20 headquarters. On traffic. Maryland 3, yeah, we're at Peepaw 2649. I'm going to be behind the counter right now.
1: And what?

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0: C. Charles 460-098-493-767.
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0: 28 is coming back to a 2015 Subaru Legacy expiration 630 at 27. 27 comes back valid to a Brianna Lee color. 29 is negative.
1: And 4. If you don't mind, just print and hold the information from our traffic stop, please.
0: And 4.
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0: On 28-9, Foxtrot, Alpha, 02-64, should be displayed on a gray Hyundai. I'll be out at Main Street at Grant.
1: Thank you.

0: 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Can you repeat that 27 for me, please?
1: Mike Delta, 10272229204.
0: And 4.

28 is coming back to a 2018 Hyundai Sonata, expiration 8/31 of 26. 27 is valid to attain Xavier Breeze. 29 is negative.

0: 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I'm really just wanting to get for info.
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0: 40 to 30, 39. 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
1: Yeah, that's right.

0: 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I believe they're doing some type of demolition to this side of the building. There's some open doors in the back. I'm just going to check in there, see if I can do any trespassing.
1: 10-4.

0: County. 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
1: That's right.
0: Yeah.

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1: Okay.

Yeah, it's 10:50, westbound 68, top of Keaton Drive there. I'm out with it now. They're on the right shoulder.

0: 398 Allegheny.
1: 398, go ahead.
0: Yes, ma'am. We're going to be here for a while. We're on transport.
1: That's received.
0: Pass, please, please.
1: Can you repeat that last part, sir?
0: Yeah, we're going to be here waiting a little bit for transport. You just make a note of it in the cab for me.
1: That's received. 156. County 67.
0: Thank you.

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1: Got a call from Mineral. Just for your 43, one of the passengers in that vehicle is 1099 through the state police.
0: 10-4.
2: Interstate 68, mile marker 41 westbound for a vehicle accident with injuries. Engine 2, ambulance 374. Interstate 68, mile marker 41 westbound for a vehicle accident with injuries. Engine 2, ambulance 374, 157.

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0: 374 is on Alpha 61.
1: State police rolled up on a vehicle accident area. Single vehicle. They're requesting EMS. I believe it was shoulder pain.
0: Officer, please.

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1: And Sugar Tooth Route 201, Sugar Alpha 61.
0: And Sugar Tooth Route 61.
2: City Dade County, I'm in patrol check for Mr. Tyler in the Vale. I'll be clear.
1: 5810 Ward, 202. Sure, too. Call Kevin from State Police over the radio. Advise they came up on a vehicle accident and sent a vehicle into a guardrail. They threw off on the shore. They wanted EMS and fire.

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0: Okay. If you want to start down here.
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2: Ten.
0: Five, four, three, eight, four, Charlie Golf. It's on a white, Chevrolet van. And copy, sound X to Maryland.
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0: 67. Can I have two more names when you're ready?
1: Go ahead.
0: Dante Mobley. First name spelled Delta Alpha Whiskey. November Tango Alpha.
2: 14, that's going to be a GMC Savannah.
0: 62075. Next one is Jeffrey Simpson. 4965.
3: 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Everything's valid. 29 is negative.

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0: 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I'm out.
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0: County 67, are you wanting a photo of Jennifer subject?
1: That's right. Sound X as well, if you have it.
0: I can give you the Sound X now, and I can send you the photo, sir.
1: Okay, we're good.
0: 568, Command Allegheny, Sierra, where westbound will be down to one lane.
2: No, save 250.
0: That'll be an expired Maryland State ID. 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
3: 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I believe she has a number of papers. Is the license there?
0: 10-4.
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0: County 67. Buckley's is en route, and the picture is coming to you. 21.
1: 10-4, thank you. If you get a West Virginia sound decks, let me know, please.

0: 67. I have that, West Virginia 27.
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0: He is in Charlie 788-688.
1: Sample.

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1: 3 is 4 UPMC, 218.

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1: Good.
0: I have all the information back for you. However, I can't find anything on the Simpsons subject. We ran in through all surrounding states and can't find anything.
1: 10-4, 10-12.

0: 15 Ken, West Union 27.
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0: Yeah, go. 244-538.

0: 67 County. If you get anything back on that 28, let me know, and I got a VIN for you.
1: The 28 I have showing on a 2004 Nissan Altima. Registration expired 3/26.
0: 10-4. Touch that, please, and I got a VIN for you.
1: Go ahead with the VIN.

0: 1 Golf, 8 Juliet, 1 5, 4 Romeo, 7 4, Yankee 5 1, 8 6, 1 2.
1: 10 4.

0: I-60, come in, Matt Lagini. Yeah, I-60, come in. Dennis, he's going to remain on scene. Command will be terminated on Pet BT units. Can clear 190.
1: Now, Chief 223 is the one westbound lane still shut down.
0: That's negative. The interstate will be open once we clear.
1: That's Chief.

0: County 67. That VIN is not coming back to anything.
1: Ten four.

0: 56 County. I'll give you a VIN just to confirm. It's going to be 1-Golf-8-Juliet-154-Romeo-74-Yankee-518612.
1: That's what I have, sir.
0: Therefore. 67 County, that fifth character might be an L, Lima.
1: That's right.

0: 67. I replaced that with an L, and it's coming back to a 2004 Saturn.
1: That's right. Thank you. That's it, please.
0: Thanks, thank you. It'll be clear return. 10-4, sir.
2: Thank you. Clear return. 2-6.

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2: That's Dade County, after transmission stand for 95, beginning mileage 154522.
3: Transporting Hawaii Del Mail, starting mileage 154522, 227.
0: 390 to Allegheny North, the hospital. 390 to hospital, 227.

0: Anna.
1: Hi, Buckley's on the line saying they were en route to your location. There was a vehicle accident directly in front of them. They're going to be a little bit unless you want us to go to the next tow company.
2: County. Just call whoever's going to be the quickest on the list.
1: 10-4.

0: This is the accountant. Did you already contact MSC?
1: That's correct.
0: Ten four. Coming to the other now. I'll be there shortly.

0: 390, can I airplane also?
1: County 56, 467.
2: Here for 56.
1: After 7 phone calls made, you have okay towing coming to you.
2: 10-4, thanks.
1: Correction, it's going to be Brian's towing.
2: 10-4.

0: County. Have you been a CDS IRA with you?
1: That's negative. Do you need one? I didn't know.
0: That's right. Can you continue?
1: Ten four.

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1: 58 out of ACDC, and name mileage 158536, 0240.

0: 67 County. Can I get that case number for the CDS?
1: The first one is going to be 08240, and the second one is 08241.
0: 10-4, thank you.

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1: I believe so.
0: Call out there and let's see if he'll meet me in the Charlie Port area.

0: 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You available to meet the MSP officer at the Sally Port?
1: That's correct. I'm walking out.

0: 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Give me a peak 0.
1: 45-10-4-321.
0: 56-28 as well.
1: 10-4-322.

0: 14. I'll be clear of the hospital. I'll be en route to 32's location.
1: I'm good. I couldn't find it anyway.
0: Good work.

0: 71 LaVale Court for Olympus Assist, ambulance 374. 71 LaVale Court for Olympus Assist, ambulance 374. 346.
1: County 67, you Ocean King.
2: That's right. That's right.
0: 10-4.
3: Okay.

0: 374, show you're responding, 348, 71 LaVale Court, 77-year-old male, constant breathing, fell outside, just needs help up.
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0: That's right, thank you.
1: 10-4.

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17308 Old Town Road. 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We are dispatching EMS to that residence for a suicidal girlfriend. She's not done anything. She's not acting herself. She has an altered level of consciousness. 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

0: 514, show you're responding, 418, 17308 Old Town Road, Renault LAC, 37-year-old female. She is conscious and breathing. Boyfriend stated that she intends to harm herself. She has not done anything yet, but she is not acting right. We have a sheriff's office en route also.
1: 514, Sheriff.

0: Caller, you had a problem before.
1: We have a complaint mess on the line that called about the Old Town Road. You say the female has now left and believes she's going to her mother's house at 1210 Crescent Mill Road in Flintstone.
2: Or is she on foot or vehicle?
0: You guys can go back in service. Caller called back and advised that his girlfriend has now left the residence. He's unsure where she was going.
1: Caller stating she left in her SUV. We're still talking to the caller from the EMS.
3: Copy that. She's not going to go in service today.
0: 5-4 in service. 4-4.
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0: 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I'm going to see if I can find the 28. It is registered in Maryland.
1: Thank you.

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Attention all units, 1063, attempt to locate. Number 2 female, blonde hair, green eyes, by the name of Brittany Farron. Last seen in the area of 17308 Old Town Road, traveling in a 2018 Dodge Grand Caravan, displaying Maryland 28, 4 George Mary, 6088. 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

0: 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Shay responding 547. 14207 Hazen Road. 96-year-old female has fallen. No injuries, lift assist.
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0: Hot 1-8, show you responding 548, 14207 Hazen Road. 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

0: westbound 68 Maryland Avenue, Missouri, Bravo Charlie 8, Young 6 November. It's on a black Nissan Altima.
1: That's 10-4.

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0: County 54. Can you 10-9 the 28, please? I'm not getting a record.
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0: 10-4.

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0: 345, City responding, 632, 519 Valentine Avenue for an 80-year-old female. She has general weakness. She just got out of the hospital, feeling general weakness from cancer and needs help with her insulin.
1: Yeah, she's

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1: However, meters is down. I can't run anything.
2: Yeah, we're gonna name the UV.
1: Go ahead.

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0: County, 54.
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0: Check with Pennsylvania State Police that everything's clear, license is valid.
1: Thank you, I appreciate it.
0: 10-4.

0: 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You copy my 1041.
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Okay, now 34. NBA is still down. 29 on your New York operators, clear. Or valid through New York.

Oh, yeah, it's 1063. Attempt to locate stolen vehicle around 0600 hours this morning. A gray 2025 Mitsubishi Outlander, New York 28, Lima X-ray Papa 3072, operated by a Ben Matheny, white male, 5'11", 160 pounds, date of birth 3/3/79, brown hair, blue eyes, possibly headed towards Columbia, Maryland. If made contact, hold nearby CPD at 770.

29 Park Avenue for breathing difficulty. Anyways, 374. 29 Park Avenue for breathing difficulty. Anyways, 374. 720.

0: 3874, which is responding, 2929 Park Avenue. 93-year-old female. Severe breathing difficulty, difficulty speaking between breaths.
1: Correct on information.
0: 3874, case you further advised, due to previous COVID, she has some lung scarring that's causing the breathing issues.
1: Thank you.

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336 Front Street, Westport. Princess Baines. It was 352 ALS Echo. 336 Front Street, Westport. Princess Baines. It was 352 ALS Echo. 741.

35 to Assurance Monday, 336, 336 Front Street. This Monday for a 79-year-old male patient, chest pains. Also breathing difficulty. 352, also negative on any cardiac history. 352 is direct, thank you.

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0: 3-7-4 and 7-1.

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0: Great, for two straight responding, 1209 Holland Street. They're requesting silent approach. 77-year-old male, amputee, fell from his wheelchair, not injured, decides only hurt his pride. It's back in the driveway. They're on the patio. Just need assistance up.
1: Okay. 10 North Liberty Street, apartment 403. 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How many one will we do at 841?

0: 3845, Sheriff's Monday, 10 North Liberty Street, Paramount Arms, audible medical alarm, the apartment 403-403.
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19,305 Willow Run Road for medical emergency, number 352 now due. 19,305 Willow Run Road for medical emergency, number 352 is due on the 2849.

0: 3, 5 3, responding. 19305, Boulder Run Raid. We're responding for a 19-year-old female. Caller can only advise her grandmother don't feel well, was not cooperative with interrogation. Asked about any breathing difficulties, she said, of course, she's 90 years old. However, that's not the chief complaint today. Just grandma don't feel well.
1: That's received.

Brooks Cole, Falcon Main, be en route. Russell. We'll be en route. Russell, okay.

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0: Allegheny 342. We'll be clearing the scene. One time refusal with the Sonoma.
1: All right, what's your clearance? 0900.
0: Three, four, five, leaving scene. One
1: sign, refusal.
0: Accidental alarm.
1: 3845 again. 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
1: First 12
0: How long ago was the tree called in?
1: Five minutes before you were alerted.
0: Copy. Tree's done been cut out of the way, all through way. This unit be returning on back to Maine.
1: Okay, sir. 910.

0: 53 FSU 69, and I'll be out at Stangle for vehicle maintenance on the vehicle 71 and 66.
1: 10-4.

0: Turn his mirrors back off.
1: I forgot about it. Just not Maryland.
0: Okay. We try Pennsylvania 20 for a car.
1: Okay, go ahead.
2: Lincoln, Mary Charles, 7460.
1: It's valid till 2/27 to Aaron Bergman from Tyrone, PA on a 2014 Hyundai.
2: What was the name again? I'm sorry.
1: Aaron Bergman. Aaron spelled like the girl's name.
2: Okay, thank you.

0: 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Pennsylvania, Lincoln, Mary Charlie, 7460, red Honda Sonata.
1: Town 4.

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1: Yeah, I have them.
0: This will be the driver, 27394640.
1: Yeah, I have a passenger.
0: 26533739.

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1: Good.
0: You only have FSU respond as well.
2: 54, you're 28, so I was 2 of 27, so a 2014 Hyundai. Your operator and passenger both valid, 29s are clear.
1: Negative.

0: We're going to be clear from ATAC. We're going to be looking for a juvenile in the area. Should be running with James Gordon, the son of the complainant.
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0: Have you checked Wood Street yet?
3: That's correct. Checking back roads now.
0: 10-4.

0: 36. Do you know an address that they might go back to? That's on West Street. I'm going to have to look it up.
1: Yep.
0: Oh, maybe at college it would.
1: That's correct. That'll be enough. Headquarters, can you see if there's a address for James Gordon in the system?
2: I have a Kevin Gordon at 133 Wood Street.
1: That'll be it.
0: 66 Range Rover. You left an apartment. I'm pretty sure I know which one it is.
3: 66, yeah.
2: Apartment L is in Frank.
0: Through Kentucky. David 1 Mary 079 220 North.
1: Yeah.
3: Sounds perfect.

0: George. How's your act?
1: Good, we're good.
0: Same location as his, Maryland, 2 George Young, 3761, Prairie Toyota, Tacoma.
2: Just going to park in the back if you want to go. Some wood.
1: Yeah, of course.
0: Yeah, of course.

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1: Go ahead.
0: 357186877.
1: Yeah, of course.

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0: 10-4, thank you.
3: We made contact with the suspected juvenile. He's been trespassed from HAC. I'll fill out the information when I get back.
1: Of course, sir.
0: I'll be 10-8.
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0: Pennsylvania, Mary Nora, Zebra, 6851. We'll be on the honor and westbound from 220 North.

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0: P1 George Young 1271 comes back on a 2007 Mazda 6, expiration 3 of 2017. Derek Winter on Simpson Avenue, Huntsville.
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1: Tampa. Page 4, Maryland's mean. Apologies, I just fell and came back. Showing ID only out of Maryland's is 29 to clear.
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0: Okay, PA-27.
1: Yeah.
0: Three four four eight nine six eight four.
1: Oh, okay.

0: Heard it, back, I'll drop it.
1: Sorry.
0: Main Street, Washington. Maryland. To George Mary, 6992 on a blue Honda Pilot. 3 times.
1: Yeah,

0: Go ahead.
1: The officer said he's having a sugar emergency. Said one ambulance. I'll send one down here to check him on. Finish this stop, please.
0: 10-4, what's your cross street?
1: I'm about 50 feet away from the Foster Fire Department on Main Street at the gas station.
0: 10-4.
1: I'll be down.
0: Go ahead.
1: Robert, 525-585-051-371.

0: East Main Street near the Valero gas station for diabetic. Sheriff's Department on scene. 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East Main Street near the Valero gas station. 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Diabetic emergency. 10-4.
1: Well, couple of that, the name to the card. He's showing ID only.

0: 5-3, Sheriff's Office on scene of traffic stop. 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Should be there near the Valero.
1: Okay.

0: 418 Warwick Avenue. Amanda Cooper is going to be there. She needs a protective order served on her. Paul Cooper just called in and advised that she was there.
1: 513 is on scene.
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2: For Michael Lee Moore, all I'm seeing is a valid ID only. Also, is he by himself or anyone with him?
3: His ex is in the car, Will.
2: Is that his ex?
3: His nephew.
5: K-934.
2: Okay, so he just has a protection order. That would not be that person, then.
3: Correct.
1: He's on the same day.

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1: Go ahead.
0: Run Gary Lee Fitzmeyer. That's the same spelling as register center. I guess Maryland 1027, please.
1: 10-4.
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3: 3852, Sherry responding. 329, 329 Vine Street. You're responding for a 60-year-old female, complaining of chest pains.

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1: That's received.

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2: Route 36, Frostburg, Parkman Ride, Maryland, 7, Frank John, 1592, tunnel white Chevy, HHR.
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1: Three minutes, 519, just 20.
0: I do have a 2006 Chevy HHR, expiration showing 6 of 27. Your driver's going to be valid through Maryland, and this is 29 square.
2: Hello. Through New Jersey.
0: Hello.
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3: 519, okay. I'll be apartment 403-403. Behind a Braddock Street, Braddock Greens. You have a 75-year-old female, got a little fall. Is complaining of injury to the right elbow. She is conscious, breathing okay.
0: Looks like it's going to be a rental vehicle, 2026 Chevy Equinox, expiration 5/27.
2: Never.
1: Oh, sure. Thank you.

0: 342 Sheriff's Money, 512 Winifred Road, I'm in room 39. I have a 79-year-old male patient. He is lethargic, respiratory distress. I have him on 2 liters, O2. I did advise that the patient does have a mold transfer and treat.
1: Good.
2: Oh, yeah, engine 1-3 for the route for the ALS approved.
0: Engine 1-3 is responding. Direct on patient info.
2: Prefer.
0: Okay, sir.
1: When you have a moment, I have a past fraud complaint that happened this past Friday. The address is 15710 Old Town Road. Be making contact with Lucidia Skelly. She was scammed out about $5,000. Her phone number's attached.
2: Cover. Okay.

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0: Okay, it's going to be on the Rocky Gap Road. The best we have is 11783 Rocky Gap. They were biking. It's the blue trail. They said they can see the road from where they're at. I have a male patient there in seizures. We're getting a hold of the ranger at this time.
1: 3 degrees, right? Thanks.

0: Okay, you got a male in his 50s, active seizure time of call. Was starting to be postictal. They were riding bikes. They're on a blue loop. Looks like it's going to be just north of 144 on Rocky Gap Road. We do have the duty ranger en route there. They can see the road from where they're at.
1: Okay.
2: Ever be talked to 70 to FSU, Brentwood's check buildings 19 and 20.
1: Yeah.
3: Allegheny Brush Forest is fine.
4: Brush Forest City responding at 1118. Take EMS-2. EMS-2 if you're off the races.
3: Brush Forest, EMS-2.

0: Right, for a male in his 50s, active seizure, is riding a bike. They're going to be on the Blue Loop just off of Rocky Gap Road, just north of 144. We do have the duty ranger also in route, 338 en route this channel. Do we know how far they're off of Rocky Gap Road? They have visual contact. They can see the road from where they're at.
1: That's it.

0: Rushmore 338, I've added the what three words into the CAD notes if you have access.
1: We've got access.

0: We've made entrance onto the Blue Trail now. We're back about 200 yards. Negative vision contact. There are parts of the trail that you can't see the roadway. Depending on how far we're back, could be a quarter mile, could be a half mile. Go ahead and start me the UTV. And we'll advise if we're going to need it. We have one firefighter standing by, brush 4. They contact the park ranger when they arrive.
1: Okay, sir.
2: 53, Jolly Old Man.
3: 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Veteran Center in 7 Americans.

0: How are you getting rushed for?
1: Good.
0: Rangers are en route there with their Kubota. You still need an additional UTV?

0: if they're not with the Cabrera, they won't be good with that. They're going to have to open the lock up from the gate when they arrive. Leaves me access to the blue trail off to the right. But there's several other entrances and cross paths. Working on what they're working on.
1: Thanks, Chief.
2: Can I check my altar?
3: Go ahead.
2: Bob, George David, 6882.
3: 338, Rushmore.
0: Go ahead.
3: So what three words is pinpointing them directly up the hill from where we are at the moment? However, we've not reached you yet that I'm aware of.
4: It's Valley Hill 7 of 27 to James Wildeson, Legislative Road in Barton, on a 2019 Subaru Outback. Owner's valid.
0: 10-4. If it's off the blue trail, in theory, it's off to the right. It's a labeled blue trail. That roadway, straight roadway, we have another member. We're going to come back that way and try towards up the hill to see if there's fish in that direction.

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2: 54 time 4. Go ahead.
1: Okay, we do have the caller back on the line. Where you stopped, he was able to see you before you started on again.
0: Yeah, I pretty much checked Lounge and Gunter. You might want to put a call in to maintenance. They said there's metal all over Gunter a lot. They'll pop tires, so I didn't pull down in there.
2: Okay, we were just getting out of the road. We'll turn around and head back up that direction. The Rangers here with us at the moment might be best access just to hike up over the hill.
4: Can you repeat that?
1: Okay, yeah, we still got him on the line. They'll tell us when they got a good visual of you.
0: One of the employees up here on campus said that might want to have facilities check the Gunter a lot because there's like shards of sharp metal all over it. That's one of the car tires.
5: Right, question 4, 339, are you further down off road the Rocky Gap or Hancock Blue Trail entrance?
4: 10-4.
6: 53 FSU.
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6: If you would, when you get a minute, could you contact the tour engineer and advise them to respond over to the Gov Center for a trouble alarm activation in the building? I checked, but I'm unable to locate the panel, the main panel. It's been moved. I'm not sure where it's at now.
4: 10-4.
1: Right there.
2: Got it. Go ahead and mark us on scene. We're going to try to start hiking up the hill. Do we know if he's still seizing?
1: No, he's supposed to take him up this time.
5: Wait, any location? If we're going to need ATV access where we just were on Old Hancock, so the ATV access trail,

0: Sure, Charlie, you were here at the hospital. Come at that, please.
1: Thanks, I'm at one. I'm at one.
2: Allegheny, engine 1-3 is around the hospital.
1: Engine 1-3 is around the hospital, 133.

0: 1-9 communications. We're okay on scene here. Just getting ready to load the patient.
1: 5-1-9 again.
0: Rush 4 again. We made session contact.
1: Rush 4 again. Patient contact 1134.

0: We're not going to be able to traverse the hill with patients. They're in search of ability once they arrive to access the gate. The old Hancock and Rossi's Gap Road. Meet us.
1: Right, so you have to try again. You're broken at the beginning of your transmission.

0: We're not going to be able to traverse the whole South Station when the Kubota arrives from DNR Forest Service. Have then access to the yellow gate, old Hancock, to Roger Gap, and meet us at the show.
1: Okay. I believe they were with 338.
2: I need to produce at the hospital.
0: Pay attention. DNR Forest Service park rangers are on scene without the Kubota. They've advised that it is en route, so you can make contact with them. They have 338 members of Rush 4 at the ambulance. They're going to need to get access to the other gate and meet out the blue trail.
3: The Kubota is on its way and the ranger is on her way to the gate to unlock it.
2: Okay. Anyone to be done, awesome.

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1: 519-67, mid 1, 7 mid 1.
2: Rush 4 communications.
1: Rush 4, good.

0: Park rangers are sort of advising the UTV is not accessible via the trail. We're half mile from the roadway at this point. We're not going to be able to traverse down over. Check on aviation for me.
1: Roger, Martin.
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27 West 1st Street, Apartment A, Adam. We're being difficulties. AM 513 now, do. 27 West 1st Street, Frostburg. We're being difficulty. AM 513, we do it 12.

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Does have a history of COPD, difficulty speaking between breaths. Okay.

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1: Five, you're on scene, 504.
0: 519 to UPS, Western Maryland.
1: 519 to hospital, 1204.

0: Allegheny Brush Wharf. 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
1: 10 for when airborne. Connecting patch. We have a pretty okay canopy above us.

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1: Go ahead.
0: They're not airborne yet, but we have a patched in one Alpha 5. You want to switch over?
1: And four switching. Pressure was in Alpha 5.
2: County 29 in the military.
1: Three, four, five, Allegheny.
3: 3, 4, 5. 1099 times 1, Amanda Elizabeth Perry through the Sheriff's Office.
1: The correct address is 27 West 1st Street, correct?
2: No, we're not left here, Maryland Avenue.
3: 10-4, 11-1885, I'll pull it.

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2: 38 for 5 for 2.

0: Super 5 to Allegheny. We're in the air. We'll be over station in about 5 minutes. We're going to go ahead and start briefing amongst ourselves, and I'll let you know when we're ready to start chatting with y'all.
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0: Western Porter.
1: 10-4.

0: 54. 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
1: Negative.
0: No, brother.
1: Thank you.
2: Correct.
3: Trooper 5, you command.
1: Go ahead.

0: Yes, sir, we're overhead over you right now. Is this patient going to require a backboard extrication, or will we be fine to put him in a screamer chute?
1: You're going to give us a chute, and you are about 100 yards to our west, making the circle. We are approximately 250 yards up the hill from the ambulance on the ground. If you happen to have, what three words, strawberry, humanities, and Packers are your three words?
0: We got eyes on you, sir. We're going to keep on doing a few orbits, get our plans set up here, and then we'll go ahead and deploy a trooper medic down with the ARV.
1: 10-4, you have about a 10x10 canopy just south of us. Other than that, there are no other obstructions that we can see from the ground.

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0: Working as a chance, I have a traffic complaint. 14124 Louise Drive. There is a Nissan SUV, green color. It's walking, causing a hazard at that address.
1: Jennifer. Rushmore.
2: Counting him out to jail. Ending 155853.
0: 155853, 1239.
1: Police extrication has been complete. We'll be in service here momentarily once we extricate ourselves from the woods. We're going to maintain the channel just temporarily.
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0: There's no issues out here on Louise Drive. I'll be 10-8.
1: 10-4.

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0: 3-4-2 Engine 1, Jerry's line 1303, 544 North Center Street, 504 North Center. Going to have an 81-year-old female. She's conscious, alert, a little upset, possible CVA. She's had many strokes before. Currently, she has very garbled speech. Unable to understand her. Her tongue is full of...
1: Oh, yeah.

0: Allegheny, 342. We'll be en route to the hospital. Upgrade is Bayless.
1: Bayless, 342 en route to the hospital, 1319.
0: Engine 1 en route to the hospital.
1: Engine 1 en route to the hospital, 1319.

0: I'm really needs to start with Bayberry Avenue for a, what sounds like a domestic in progress. When they were called advising there's a history, he believes the address is 11804 Bayberry Avenue. I'll look into it further and advise. He's outside, can hear neighbors yelling, a few houses down from him. Female yelling for help, telling someone else to stay away from her. Male subject also lives there.
1: Let's direct.

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1: Go ahead.
0: Direction of state traffic. I'm out on Mayberry.
1: Concord.
2: Car advised, there's two vehicles on the driveway. One's going to be a white pickup truck, possibly a Dodge Ram.
3: Yep. I only getting 342s out of the hospital.
4: 1814, is that right?
5: 384 to the hospital, 1326.
1: Possibly... 814, 814.

0: He initially gave the address of 11804 Bayberry. Also said it could be 11814. He's not completely positive. I see one prior 814 from MDOP, and that was it, at least for us. It's a few houses from him on the left, he advised. He's at 11809, and he's outside, so he can direct you in if need be.
1: I believe it's 11814, the apartment building here. There's a white ram in the driveway.
2: That's probably it.
3: Communications engine one at the hospital. Sandy, you want to go 1328?
1: 34 County, 1329. Everyone else just want to slow down.
2: Go ahead.
0: He's responding to Bayberry. It sounds like County is on scene there. They're advising 11814, an apartment building. He advising the other units can slow their response.
1: We watch for you at 1027, 1029.
3: Yeah.
2: Got it.
4: Something.
1: G George, 195-996, and check Jesse Van Meter.
2: Time for it.
1: Thirty-four. They're not reporting any assault if it was a verbal argument. This needs discretion.
0: Your respondent, County is advising, it's up to you if you want to continue. Subjects involved are advising. No physical, just verbal.
1: Okay.

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1: Saying on 34, both on probation, otherwise clear.
2: Yeah, but what's the state switches? I'm going to clear if they're not going to respond. Nothing here.
0: Engine 31, in the area of 2702 Rock Lodge Road for an electrical hazard at 1330.

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0: Allegheny, which one is today?
1: Allegheny, utility 26 en route for traffic.
2: 226, okay. I'm turning 51, yeah.
0: We're going to have a two-vehicle collision, T-band style, airbag deployment on the vehicle. We're going to launch you guys out of the vehicle. You have one lane blocked.
2: Okay, sir.
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0: Thirty-six, 34. Well, just see if they have anyone they want to.
1: Get back.

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1: Command, go.
0: You know, this is Alex Tolstein, trying to reel.
1: I'm sorry, sir. A little audible one more time.
0: Hold with on the scene. You can cancel the rest.
1: Okay, sir. Hold with you out of the scene, 1345.

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0: Allen 28-5 Foxtrot Alpha 3882. 27 is going to be through Maryland. To be Mike Delta 10272821109. 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
2: 112 Roosevelt Street in Westernport for a residential bird alarm. 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
1: Yeah,
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0: Terrible. Yeah, Pennsylvania 28. November Charlie Bravo 4397. Pennsylvania 27 is 31148469.
1: 10-4, 10-4.

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1: 374, sure, responding. 12507 Grandwick Road. Got a third party call. Caller's not on scene. She was her grandfather, 58 years of age, fell sometime early this morning, somewhere between 6 to 12 hours ago. He is still on the floor, possible head injury. Her grandmother is there. She is aware the ambulance is coming.
2: Direct.
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0: 519 Allegheny, we'll be clear to see returning 1-7 Friesel.
1: Allegheny, 342 is back in.
0: 342. In course of the air, 1353. 519 turning, 1353. 1354.
2: 519 back on again, this one. 519
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0: 15 to 18 minute ETA for the tow.
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0: me the last five.
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1: Your last five are 03673. 03673.
0: No, four, just 3 or 43. It appears ETEX server's down. We're just going to get them to exchange information and supply them the IR number.
1: And four.

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0: 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Hey, Corus, JJ, possession of the vehicle will be tonight.
1: Unfortunately.

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0: 14,931 Paradise Street in Midland. Apparently there's a Blair Brathwaite. He has an open and serve peace order against him. He is supposedly maliciously outside revving the four-wheeler, causing a bunch of odor to go into the air, trying to make a bunch of noise to disturb the neighbors.
1: 10-4.

0: 392 responding 14, 42 hours, 33-year-old female patient. Had some dental work done. Pain in her mouth. Medications were given her. She's having pain in her stomach. Same by the department.
1: 398 office.

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1: Now, Lieutenant 51, just one minute.
2: Lieutenant 51, okay, break 398 will be apartment B101. Lieutenant 51, you have a 84-year-old female falling down the steps. Patient is unconscious at this time. She is breathing.
3: 352 is in route.
2: 385, okay, 320, 320 Spruce Street, 84-year-old female, fell approximately halfway down the steps, unconscious. She is breathing.
0: Check. On the scene here at Spruce Street.
3: Last copy. Also got Hey Ready Chase 50 in route also.
2: That's Chief.
0: Chief 22, okay. Take EMS 1.
3: Hey, LFJ 50's responding. Go ahead, on info.
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0: 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You can ask this on First Street, 23.
1: Go ahead.
0: Allegheny, Brush 22, we're on the scene.
2: Brush 22 on the scene, 1450.
3: Lieutenant 22, Chief 22.
4: Yeah, go ahead.
3: You want me to take the engine down and get the LZ established just in case?
4: Yeah, go ahead. Do you have a driver there for the engine? Go ahead to Maryland Avenue.
3: That's correct. Right, communications, you can show engine 22 and route to Maryland Avenue for LZ.
2: 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Could I put you over on Alpha 5 for the LZ?
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3: 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She was advised of her district court rights. I'll be 10-8.
1: Allegheny Chief, 22.
2: 71, 10-4.
1: Allegheny Chief, 22.
4: Manager, 22 is on scene.
0: Go ahead, Allegheny.
1: 16, 1-6, minute ETA.
3: Manager, 22, okay.
0: Okay, go ahead and start them. Let the engine company take care of the LZ, stick them well in whatever channel you want. Just let me know where they're at so I can have the paramedic eventually patch in with them.
1: Okay, so we have them on Alpha 5. We have them patched in with the helicopter.
0: Okay, that'll work. I'll let the medic know that the trooper will be on Alpha 5.
3: Oh, yeah, please, the force going off, Sergeant.
1: 374, turning 1454.

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0: 10 minutes 15 513. 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
1: We're just coming past George's Creek Elementary, so we're going to be a bit.
0: Comcast received. We're going to go with aviation on this one. Just for your information, we're probably going to need airway management.
1: All right, 10-4. LT's come from Corganville, so he's behind us.
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0: 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Lieutenant 22, good.
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1: Copy.
2: Utility 22 Allegheny, we're around Maryland Avenue, is this the engine?
3: 22.
4: Five one three. When you get here, just don't pull in behind the engine. Pull to the left of the, or the right of the building. That way, 50 has a clear shot to the field.
1: Could you repeat that, please? You're broken up.
4: When you guys get here, don't pull behind our engine. Pull in the gravel lot. That way, 50 has a clear shot to the field.
1: Okay, 10-4.

0: Agility 22 is out of the ball fields.
1: Agility 22, okay.
0: Three, four, five is at the hospital. 3 4 5 is at the hospital, 1459.

0: Cooper 5, Allegheny. We're en route. 7 minutes.
1: Cooper 5, okay. Your ground contact is going to be engine 22. They're on this channel.
0: Cooper 5, engine 22. We're familiar with the ball field. They got any changes down there?
2: No, sir. Your LV is clear.
0: All right, sir. We're direct. Cooper 5 to the Medicaid with patient.
2: I'm not sure they're on this channel. I'll get them to switch over.
0: Yes, sir. Just go ahead and have them switch over for me.
2: Lieutenant 22352, Super 5, I want you guys, one of you to switch over and give them an update.

0: 5W22. Any luck on getting them to switch over?
1: I asked them to switch over. I think they might be a little busy right now. They're on their way to the LZ. I'll tell them face to face when they get here.
0: Okay, I'm correct. We'll see you on the round when we get there then.

0: 39AL at Universal Hospital. Well, I'm probably going to get a case number.
1: 39AL, yeah.
0: I'll get the 513 on the street.
1: 12-0-15-05.

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1: Engine 22, Super 5.
2: Engine 22.
3: I got it, thank you.
0: Tackle.
1: All right, new to face of the medic. You got a multi-system trauma, GCS of 7, multiple rounds of vomit with airway compromised.
3: Of course, what's the registration?
4: She did not go to registration. Instead of her one side.
2: Okay, engine 22. We've already got our ventilator set up, and we'll see you on the ground, sir.
1: 10-4.
3: 10-4, very copy. I got spun around.

0: Lieutenant Elliott. I've got this over here.
1: Team
0: Tarn Terrace, I've got this under control. Unconscious subject is breathing at this time. Company 16, EMS, AMS 519. 48 Tarn Terrace for a fall with a head injury. Patient is unconscious this time, is breathing. Company 16, AMS 519, 1507.
1: Philly, Maryland
0: 28. Lieutenant 51 out again.
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0: Lieutenant 51 out. Howie, Lieutenant 51 send those things.
3: Lieutenant 51 again, disregard the last.
4: Medic 9-1, Bennett Road Nursing Home, East Wing, for a fall with injury.
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3: 374, okay.
0: Commander 16, sir, responding 16-08. Just stay on his channel.
4: Medic 9-1, Bennett Road Nursing Home, East Wing. 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
2: 519's en route.
0: Just so you guys registered that.
3: Super 5, all units, we're getting ready to roll final. Hold traffic unless emergency aircraft safety.
4: 519, sir, responding at 1509. We have a 65-year-old female patient has fallen, striking her head, is unconscious this time. Her breathing rate is slow.
5: Coming back to that hair on her mouth, she had probably been shot in a vehicle from 2013 Buick La Crosse.
0: That's what you think.
4: It's going to be room 316, 316. Domingo 16, okay. 1510.
0: 10-4. I'm going to be out at the nursing home on Mount Savage Drive with them.

0: Cruiser 22 Allegheny, Super 5 on the ground.
1: Oh. Allegheny, Utility 16 responding.
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3: 519, C1511. Utility 16, okay. Take EMS-1.
1: Utility 16 on EMS-1.

0: third, fourth quarters. Mark field sobriety at 15-13.
1: 10-4. I had it turned. I have the camera on.
0: Yeah.

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1: Yes.
0: You guys can go ahead and go serve.
1: I'll be direct.
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1: 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Engine 22, did he say where he's going?
0: He's going to Morgantown.
1: Okay.
2: Utility 22, we're clear of the LVs, what's your next man?
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0: 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Also, 352 will be temporarily out of service for decon.
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Medic 9-1, Grant County, at the intersection of Henry Nauman Highway and E Portal Road, impaired, for call with injury. Medic 9-1, Grant County, at the intersection of Henry Nauman Highway and E Portal Road, impaired, for call with injury at 1619.

0: 21810 McMullen Highway in Rawlings. It's going to be 21810. Kind of a domestic disturbance. Call came in from Ethan York, bothering his uncle, Justin Van Pelt, who's outside the residence trying to break in. The caller, Ethan, and his mother, Krista Van Pelt, are the only ones inside the residence at this time.
1: Network. Indeed, sir.
0: Okay.
1: 67, same.
0: 67, okay.

0: the mother of Ethan just called in and advised there's no actual situation happening, that the Dustin Sumter's actually lives there at that residence with him, and they've all been trying to kick Ethan out of the residence. It's still a verbal domestic, but there's no weapons involved, and no one's trying to break into the residence.
1: Yeah, I'm sure.

0: 359 Bedford Street for a non-recent assault patient. M71, hey, what's that call? 359 Bedford Street for a non-recent assault patient. M71, hey, what's that call? 1634.
1: Five
0: 19633.

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1: Continuing, you have a 73-year-old female, but she was assaulted at the end of June, complaining of neck, head, rib, and chest pains. Why is the pain so unbearable? She's unable to move.
0: All right.

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3: 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She's got a rash all over.
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0: be on Moss Avenue at McClellan Highway. Maryland 289 Charles Edward 4204 on a silver Nissan. That should be.
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1: 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It was 513-1720.
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0: Double.
2: 513 Harris 1, Indy 48 turn Terrace. Room 112, you're responding for a 69-year male patient breathing difficulty. Does have difficulty speaking between breaths. History of COPD.
0: Okay.

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1: 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We'll be on Mount Pleasant at 1st Street.

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0: Devil.
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0: This one is for a 66-year-old male patient. Well, he's very sick, playing with some chest discomfort and some breathing difficulty. Keeps going to the hospital several times over the past few days. They're releasing him. And my same symptoms are still going on.
1: Perfect. Thank you.

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All units, 1063 attempt to locate missing person. Joe Evans, black male, 5'10", 160 pounds, last seen on Fairview Avenue in Cumberland. Last seen wearing a black shirt with South Pole on it, black two-tone pants, and white shoes. Subject does have dementia, is located holding a 5 CPD, 1751.

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Cover all units. It's going to be for a missing person. It's going to be a Joe Evans. Number one male. 5'10", 160. His last seen wearing a black shirt with a foul pole on it and black two-tone pants. His last seen on Fairview Avenue in Cumberland at 1705. I believe he may have Alzheimer's. They've seen on the bus story Cumberland City PD relayed through the station KJ910 at 1805.

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1: Go ahead.
0: Yeah, can we get EMS up here for one of the security? They need a medical issue.
1: Where is it at?

0: What was the location meeting on this?
1: We're up here at the main gate here and the rack where the security park. We got a gentleman in the truck that's getting canceled on that. He's refusing.
0: That's received. Cancel. Go on.

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0: 518-K3-12500 Knob Road. 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Caller just advised his wife is feeling ill. Had poor cell phone reception. Not able to get much more information from her.
1: All right, copy.

0: Chase 3 is ready.
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0: We're ready.
1: Did 518 ever make it on scene?
0: Five one eight is on scene. The patient is in the back. They'll advise when they're transporting.
1: Thank you, sir. 1986.

12 Church Street in Lanah County for breathing difficulties, ambulance 515. 12 Church Street for breathing difficulties, ambulance 515. Bayless type call, 1908.

0: Paramedic 515's en route.
1: J3 back in quarters.
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3: 515, train route 1909. 12 Church Street. You got a 46-year-old female conscious. Hamilton brain difficulties says that her oxygen keeps dropping and her heart rate keeps spiking. And she's just concerned.
0: That's received.

0: Keep them further out.
1: Sorry, so unfortunately you're not in 1815. Just kind of National Highway. I received a fourth party call. Said that the male at that address caller, she couldn't make out what he was saying, asked if he needed an ambulance. He said yes. She has no idea what's wrong.
0: For your information.

0: 10,607 Pearl View Place for a fall, ambulance 398. 10,607 Pearl View Place for a fall, ambulance 398. 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
1: Oh, yeah, 374.
2: 374.
1: We're having issues locating the patient. Do you have the call on the line?
2: I'll call back.
1: If you could, please. Thank you.

0: Allegheny Permit, Green Mountain Agent Rock.
1: Sorry, my name is Sharon, Agent 20. Sorry, it'll be 10,607 per view, please.

0: put on it. It'll be an 83-year-old male, conscious breathing, still about 5:30, hit his head, now he's dizzy.
1: 3 on 8, okay, 19:21.

0: just called the caller back. She advised that there should be a piece of paper that says 1067. 1069 is going to be off the road. It has a long driveway next to a longer house. And it has a porch. It's two stories and looks like a garage underneath.
1: That's

0: 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Female driver. Pink shirt. I'm trying to find her again.
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0: 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I'll be clear for now.
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1: Three 7 4 to my ambulance. I need your 2 tank, please.

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1: 37-4, I'm on UPMC, 1937. Alrighty, Sasha.

917 Gay Street, apartment 109, for medical emergency, ambulance company 1. 917 Gay Street, apartment 109, for medical emergency, ambulance company 1. BLS, no call, 1939 hours.

0: 345 en route. This is on Shady Route 1941, 917 D Street, apartment 109. You have a 14-year-old female, conscious breathing. She's not feeling well. Says it hurts all over. She can't throw up.
1: That's a safe.

0: 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Make contact with a Mariah. Correction, with a Serenity. Got a call from a Mariah. I checked the welfare. Going to be a number 2 female, 12 years of age. She advised she sent her pictures of her cutting herself. Says she wants to kill herself because the individuals that she lives with are being mean to her and videoing her. She wants somebody to go out and check on her.
1: Invoice 14903.
0: That's correct.
1: I'll be in route.
0: Careful.
2: 68 drift.